0: soldiers are French that are seen to Edmund Earl of Gloucester. Keep your mouth upon that British party. Oh, I'm telling you.
1: 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Dubious to the vice of my mistress, that doesn't retire.
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Drink some margaritas by string of blue lights. Listen to the mariachi play at midnight. Are you with me? Are you with me?

0: Drink some margaritas by swing of blue lights. 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
1: Estás escuchando Música W.